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Now Kawasaki, he can't wait to ride a western horse. 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Well, that's what cowboys do. He's a Kawasaki cowboy, nothing like his dad, an oriental samurai that wants

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Then the parson came over and took his hand.

the hoofbeat, the sound of whip and dog. The mountains hear the stockmen push the rolling mob. Moving from the highlands to the valleys far below. All these legends of the snowy, it's the only life they know. They run the horses overnight into another dawn. Across the rugged hillside before the light of morn. The phantoms of the snowy will fade into the dew. Before another sunrise paints the world anew. And the horsemen will be flying like clouds across the moon. Racing against the weather

Tom Petty and Eric Clapton with I Got the Same Old Blues. It's from an album called The Breeze, an appreciation of J.J. Cale. And that particular album was also the one that the previous song came from. That was John Mayer with Magnolia. Prior to that, Brian Cadd and Don Moody with Show Me the Way, Russell Morris Lay in the Graveyard, and Billy Thorpe and the Aztecs with Cigarettes and Whiskey. We're going way, way, way back now. We've got Howlin' Wolf, and this one's called Just Like I Treat You.

0: And there on Tuesday Tunes, a double solo there from John Farnham. First track was Playing to Win. Then we had Everything is Out of Season. And I bought today the CD duets from John Farnham and Tom Jones, and one of Johnny's great tracks here, You're the Voice.
1: Look out here. 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

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And my honey, ram-a-lama ding dong forever. And when I say dip dip dip dip, you know I mean it from the bottom of my boogity boogity.

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1: Ah, yes, Nick Cave, born on this date back in 1957, and he's celebrating his 69th birthday today. And that was a Red Right Hand, and that featured in the Netflix movie Peaky Blinders. Okay, the third birthday I've got for you today is Deborah Ann Boone, an American singer, author, and actress. She's best known for a 1977 hit, You Light Up My Life, which I'll play for you very shortly, which spent 10 weeks at number one on the Billboard Hot 100 chart and led to her winning the Grammy Award for Best New Artist the following year. Debbie Boone, born on this date in 1956, and she's celebrating 70 years today. And what have I got from her? Debbie Boone, oh yes, that track I spoke of, You Light Up My Life. 70 today.

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We're one, but we're not the same. We get to carry each other

0: Yes, Frankie Avalon, A Boy Without a Girl. T.G. Shepherd, I Can Help. And the Monkees, Daydream Believer. Okay, here's a little bit from the late, great Andy Stewart. A Scottish man.
1: I have wandered today to the hill, Maggie, to watch the sun.

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And before that, Ray Peterson, Sweet 16, Teresa Brewer.

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1: Please hold on. The bus is about to move. Please hold on. The bus is about to move. Please hold on. The bus is about to move.
2: 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Shut your eyes and rediscover the sounds of long-lost birds of our streets and backyards. Our listeners have sent in recordings, some of them date back decades. Now you can relive the sounds of the birds of our past.

0: Nightmares coming back, fresh one off of the brand new album Enjoy Your Problems. A big thank you to Nate Hudson for joining us today in the studio.
1: It's so cool that we got to chat with Nate from Faker. Man, I grew up with that music, and what a legend to see where he's at now and see all that they're achieving.
0: Oh, it's the best. I actually feel so warm in the heart. Like, the cockles of my heart have been warmed.
1: Oh, bless. Thank you. On that note, that brings us to the end of the show. Thank you for listening to The Sound of Now. I'm Triana Butler.
0: I'm Alana Rosso.
1: Thank you for being here. It's been

Here's more from Sheba Potts-Wright live on Bill Street Caravan.

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0: Different, you agree? Call the 37th Chamber. Sax sounds from Courtney Pine. Interesting and a lot of fun. The album from 1995, the album called Modern Day Jazz Stories. Do a couple of love songs.
1: Did I choose you? What did I see in you? I saw the heart you hide so well. I saw

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2: Good morning, I'm Laura Devoy. US President Donald Trump wants to rename artificial intelligence.
3: Hereinafter officially called super intelligence, changing the name, and that the use of the word artificial makes intelligence fake. It makes it sound fake, and it is not fake.
2: Mr. Trump says all U.S. documents will be changed to use the word super instead of artificial. He has repeatedly in recent weeks

That's the featured track from the album of the week, the album Home Truths, and the track I'll Never Leave, featuring Mitchell Steele. Now, folks, we are heading to news and weather. We're about 10 minutes away, and we've got music locked and loaded. I've got a track from a new track that's out and about. It's one entitled Married Men, Married Man, from Penny Burke, and then Justin Stanley. In the meantime, Justin will take us to news and weather. If you're departing, thanks for your company. Have a safe day. For those that are wanting to enter, the phones are now open, 0488 677 645. 0488 677 645. And you've got 10 minutes before the news and weather.

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2: Good morning, I'm Laura Devoy. A Royal Commission into corruption allegations against the Victorian Government and its construction projects gets underway today. Shannon Kirkwood has the details.
3: The Royal Commission into the Integrity of Major Public and Civil Infrastructure Projects in Victoria will hold its opening hearing at the Melbourne Magistrates Court this morning. It's anticipated today's hearing will address the terms of reference. Further hearings are yet to be confirmed. The opposition has expressed concerns about the inquiry's power to uncover the impact of corruption within the construction sector. The Royal Commission was Ben Carroll's first act as Premier in July. This hearing is being held 2 months out from the state election. The Commission isn't expected to report to the state government for another 11 months.
2: Iran's foreign minister has met with an American delegation at the UN General Assembly. According to state media, the Iranians put forward conditions for reopening the Strait of Hormuz, which included the immediate lifting of the US's naval blockade, the immediate release of all of Iran's frozen assets, and

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